Unbox 307, Station 13, Paramedic 2, sick person, 1000 East Pulaski Highway at Walmart, Amisop, 2008. Paramedic 6 room. Paramedic 6 room, Amisop, 2009.

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0: 1302, Station 13, paramedic 2, unknown medical emergency, 223 Bell Hill Road, Motel 6, room 233, EMS out 2055.
1: Okay, fine.
0: Right, turn around, EMS out 2055.

0: Caller originally advised unknown medical emergency, now stating believes a male patient, 64 years old, has had a stroke just in the hospital yesterday. He just pulled access to the room.
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1: Yeah, sounds about a Glock 403. Chicken response level to a Bravo level cardiac arrest. 63-year-old female. Call her advice, please. 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

0: Medical Box 300, Station 13, second emergency for the ambulance, paramedic 6, unconscious person, 109 Locust Lane between East Main Street and East High Street, EMS Ops 2122.
1: Paramedic 391 en route.
0: Paramedic 391 en route, EMS Ops 2122. Paramedic 6 en route, EMS Ops 2122. EMS 1 en route, EMS Ops 2122. Paramedic 6 en route.
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1: One 01 Alpha level response for a 75-year-old male. Says he's having 10 out of 10 back pain. He's requesting to go to the ER. Caller thinks that it may be muscle spasms.
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0: program on Charlie Love response for a 65-year-old female having tightness in the chest. Denies any cardiac history. Advises that she is unable to take aspirin.
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0: 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He's intoxicated, fell at the door. Caller's unable to get him out.
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1: Dispatch 2, Permanent 2, be advised, this is a language line call, it's going to be 3232 Viburnum Avenue.
0: 31, 41, be advised, it is 32 Viburnum Avenue.
2: Yeah.
1: 491, alpha level response for a 42-year-old male. He's intoxicated, has fallen at the front door. Caller's unable to get him out. 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

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Second emergency for the ambulance. Paramedic 6 is en route. Sick person. 70 Hillcrest Lane between Kansas Point Road and Prince Street. EMS Ops 0156.

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Second emergency for the ambulance. Paramedic 6 is en route. Sick person. 78 Hillcrest Lane between Hansel's Point Road and Prince Street. AMS Officer 158.

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Paramedic 6 is en route. Sick person, 78 Hillcrest Lane between Kansas Point Road and Prince Street. Aimless up, sir, 201.

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1: Six nine three,
2: Paramedic 6, Alpha Level response for a 79-year-old female. Think she has some type of virus. She's coughing, sick to her stomach.
1: All right.

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1: Correct, two net from slots to 334.
0: All right,

And left, Fisher 6, Station 13. Perfect 2, 6 en route. Person calling, 305 Hollingsworth Manor, Road 14 to the left, EMS Officer 335.

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1: 394 Vilas, CMS Hot Barrel 336.
0: Three nine four,
2: permanent 2, permanent 6, alpha level response for a 58-year-old male. Advice, he's fallen, unable to get up, thinks he may have broken his arm. Caller stated that he's unable to unlock the door.
0: Copy, right.
1: I'm 36, please.
2: 36, please, 337.

Medevac 306, Station 13, second emergency for the ambulance, paramedic 6, severe bleeding, 271 Hollingsworth Manor in the center, ambulance officer 359.

0: Primary two, that was identified earlier.
1: Primary two is fine.
0: Primary two, not EMS officer 400.
2: No, what is this?
3: 304.
2: 384 Century, where is?
0: 401. Echo Box 306, Station 13, second emergency for the ambulance. Paramedic 2's en route, severe bleeding, 271 Hollingsworth Manor in the center, EMS out 0401.

Medical Box 306, Station 13, second emergency for the ambulance. Paramedic 2's en route. Severe bleeding. 271 Hollingsworth Manor in the center. EMS Officer 402.

0: 204-03. Bring him on Delta 11 response for a 35-year-old male having withdrawal symptoms, vomiting, shaking.
1: Direct, thank you.

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0: Intercontinental, but you're rude. 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
2: Paramedic 1, rise and clear.
1: Paramedic 1, rise and clear, 603.

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0: 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Paramedic 103 is en route. Person fallen 15 River Road between Mainsail Drive, Locust Point Road. EMS Officer 619.
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2: Yeah, Grand River Road. Health level response for 78-year female. Unknown reason for fall from ground level. Struck her head. Does have head injuries. She's not responding normally. Color wise, for responders, use the front door. It's unlocked. She's also saying she's sweating a lot.
3: Miss Wonder.
0: One of these directly.

0: 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EMS Officer 649.
1: Paramedic 2, respond.
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0: 401 Fairway 2, trailer level, respond 72-year-old male is conscious. Responding normally. Code advisor, husband showing signs of a stroke, last seen approximately 2200 hours prior to the symptoms starting. Stroke diagnostic showing partial evidence.
1: Well, that's correct. Thank you.

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0: 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EMS Officer 720.
1: Mr.
0: EMS 3, 720, EMS Ops.

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0: Turn that off on the

95 EMX3. Received from the sheriff's office, male on the ground bleeding, requesting EMS. That worked.

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1: 692.
0: Just so you know, we are clearing Union Memorial. Our arrival time was 0712.
1: Received.

0: Yeah, we still have ALS on us.
1: I believe so. They never came up marked up on the channel. How were they going around?
0: Yeah,
1: right.
0: Thank you.
2: Van 5 right, or EMS 3 right.
1: EMS 3, 741.

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1: Diverting to Christiana, requesting ALS rendezvous 744.

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2: 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It's not getting any better.
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2: Dispatch, Rescue 8's arrived. Got a two-vehicle accident intersection. Captain 18, Officer on engine. Rescue 8 will have the command. Engine 8, go south there. On Route 1.
3: Hey, they're Engine 8, off.
1: Rescue Box 800. Rescue 8's arrived. Two-vehicle accident in the intersection. Captain 18 with command. Victor 4.

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0: Stand-off directed.
1: S2-0-4. I'm at 1 Rock. Terminal 1-0-0-5.

0: Right, 1 Rock Christiana.
1: 401-033. After everything else responded.
0: Yeah, utility 18.
1: Okay. I'm in the utility 18.
2: Gotcha.
1: South of Route 1 of Little New York in a 6 car, police for traffic control, please.
2: Richards.
1: Commander dispatch, on the field, units on scene are evaluating two adults and one pediatric.
0: Pressure about 800, commands under control, units on scene 300.

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1: Transporting to Christiana, switching over to EMS.
0: And I've heard Christiana switching EMS outside, do you think?

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1: Engine 8 clear, you're pulling up.
2: Command, you still ain't clear.
3: Right.
2: You can route one, there's a route one back up with the car police over there.
3: Copy, I'll end it over and back up.
2: Commander, dispatch.
1: Commander.
2: Two vehicle accidents. One assault, one jacket, transported, one dead patient. Commander, for me, route one is clear.
1: Procedure 30. Gretchen, can you advise the status of EMS 2?

0: Mi falan ya.
1: IV 39 2 8 44 EMS.
0: IV 39 2 8 44 EMS. 3 EMS 1 Delta level response. 76-year-old male. He's conscious, responding normally. Yesterday pulled on the catheter. His pulse ox is 85 and shaky. They do have him on a non-rebreather. Doesn't have history of asthma. Blue in color. EMS 1, okay.
1: 392 struck.
0: You're crushing it. Does not have asthma or other lung problems. But he is blue in color.

0: EMS 1 dispatch, can you go ahead and alert for a second ALS rider just in case the patient needs RSI? I'll advise on my arrival.
1: Receive request a second ALS rider, 845. So, EMS 1, right?
2: Medical box 307, EMS 4 is calling route 345.
1: EMS 4 is in the option.
3: EMS 4845, direct transitional.

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1: Paramedic 5 is 48. Eight nine three 48.

0: 39. The only ARL will stop in a 4 delayed response.
1: Received.

0: Fresno with Charlie level response, 56-year-old male. He's conscious. He advised the inmate came down to medical, sweating, tremors, history of seizures. He's not diabetic. Does have history of seizures. Advice, come to the gate. Patient's still in medical blue collar.
1: Two-time, one direct.

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1: Paramedic 1 route.
0: Paramedic 1 and route 1003, EMS Ops.

0: Oh, wow. Sorry, one Bravo level response, 88 and one male. Conscious. Accidental ground level fall. Covered by someone fell because the sugar is low. He's awake and alert. Patient weighs across 290 pounds. Okay.
1: At 1820, paramedic 1 is in route, person fallen. 155 Charles Johnson Farm Lane, also Rising Sun Road, EMS Ops 10-0.

Metawalking 43, CJ 1828, paramedic 1 is in route, person fallen. 155 Charles Johnson Farm Lane, off of Rising Sun Road, EMS Ops 10-08.

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0: 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Person fallen, 155 Charles Johnson Farm Lane, off of Rising Sun Road, EMS off 1009.
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He's conscious, responding and breathing normally. 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

0: No, I'm not hiring a full-time at this point.
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0: 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EMS Officer 23.
1: Paramedic 2,
0: Paramedic 2, 1043, EMS Ops.

parents do transmedical level response, 53-year-old female. Coronavirus, mother is a CA patient, has nausea, has a broken neck, and believes it's dangerous. She's responding normally, breathing normally, mostly neck and shoulder, CA related. Coronavirus, the patient's neck is due to cancer, and it's concerned about her being nauseous and vomiting because of it. Probably too clear. Paramedics 2 for 1045.

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0: Need a car for 222 Locust.
1: 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Appreciate it.

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0: Airway 2.01 Alpha Lower Response, 33-year-old female. From us, running a lot of pain. She drinks heavy. Maybe something wrong with her liver. She's responding, breathing normally. Clean the whole right side of her body's in pain.
1: Hey.
0: Everything's clear. Airway 2.11 31.

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1: 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594-94-1333, Ames Ops. 594-94-1333, Ames Ops. 594-94-1333, Ames Ops. 594-94-1333, Ames Ops. 594-94-1333, Ames Ops. 594-94-1333, Ames Ops. 594-94-1333, Ames Ops. 594-94-1333, Ames Ops. 594-94-1333, 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

0: Apparently, hold on. 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

0: Yes, sir, after 361. Alpha level response, 51 of female, nausea, vomiting, high blood pressure, hypoglycemia. Also complaint of abdominal and back pains.
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0: 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Nausea, vomiting, high blood pressure, hyperglycemia, also complaining of back and abdominal pain.
1: 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Paramedic 5 clear.
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Echo Box 307, Station 3, automatic fire alarm, 312 East Pulaski Highway, Taco Bell. Fire off 1401.

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0: 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Nothing evident alpha. Charlie Delta. Yeah, I'm investigating the officer to enter 13 and the traffic will come in.
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0: 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Paramedic 1, request for ALS, sick person in 100 hospital, Perry Point VA, building 361, US Hop 1413.
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0: 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What's the nature for ALS?
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0: All right, I'm 25 minutes away. Let me know.
2: Copy. I believe 1191 said they were en route to. 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

Eric Lemon, snuff level response for 78-year-old man. Person fallen, lips just only, no injuries. Four and a half, 14.2.

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1: Crazy. Captain, come. Harrison, 556.

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0: 1-3 Buffalo, Oregon, 49-year-old female, is conscious, responding normally. I believe someone dislocated, her shoulder, which means hang fitness.
1: Alert.
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0: Travel level response, 100 meters cautious, responding locally. I don't know what it is at all. And there's a language barrier, probably speaking with patients speaking Spanish.
1: Okay, permanent lungs and mouths, they're bleeding. 823, Harrisville Road, Mushroom House, all motive. EMS off, 1635. IV 94-1635, EMS. Okay,

0: medical box 402, station 4, paramedic 2 is not me. 36 Port Road, off of Eagle Infirmary Road, near 16 Port.
1: Paramedic 2 responding.
0: Paramedic 2, 16 Port, EMS ops.
2: Ivy 41, we're up.
0: Ivy 491, 16 Port, EMS ops.
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0: formal. Family key, travel level response, 74-year-old female. She's conscious, responding, and breathing normally. Declared by his wife, sending chest pains. No prior cardiac history, has taken prescribed meds in the last 12 hours.
1: $4, correct?
0: All right.

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0: 35 MS-1, house level response, general admission. 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Fall, you can't get him up. Happened twice, and now he's weak.
1: EMS 1 is clear.
0: EMS 1, 1646.

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0: We contacted the homeowner. He advised that he did not call 911 and nobody needs assistance here.
1: Appreciate it. Originally the call came from Medicis.

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1: Edward. Alright, 292 Union 1705.
2: Paramedic 814
1: Ralph Christian. ANF 4705.
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1: Yes, sir, I'm real.
0: EMS 3, 1713, EMS Ops.
1: EMS 3, I'm off.

0: me. She can hear a female fall 7 times today. She can't get up. Right side of the sanity. Did strike her face. There's no lockbox information. The patient is crawling through the door. There's a friend in route for a 30-plus minute ETA with a friendly service dog on scene.
1: Right.
0: EMS 3, 1750.

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0: box 401, station 4. Paramedic supervisor due, paramedic 5. Motor vehicle collision with reported trauma arrest, 1500 West Pulaski Highway in area CRG recycling. Ops 4, 1727. EMS 1, Ops 4.
1: G4 now.
0: EMS 3, Chief.
2: 494 driver only.
0: 494 driver only, 1727, Ops 4.
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0: EMS 4 advising negative arrest, 1727.
3: EMS 34 now.
4: EMS 1, 1728. EMS 4 is in location, negative arrest.
2: EMS 4, 1724 again, confirming negative arrest, negative.
0: G4, Ops 4.

0: 393 Family 2, Charlie Level response, 34-year-old female. Third-party call, the neighbor also says she's sitting on the toilet, very weak, cranny, weakened, strength in the arm. She's not too well. Believe she was had a seizure episode.
1: 1729
0: Ops 4. Chief 4 from Mimas 1. Good. Recommended starting traffic control for police. It's a pretty large accident, showing pretty much from Marley Road all the way down to the turnaround right in front of Central Station.
2: Let me see. Chief, where is this? Go ahead and look for fire, please. Appreciate Chief, where is it? 1930.
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0: Deputy 4, Rod.
1: Deputy 4, 1732.
3: EMS unit.
2: Yes, 3-17-32, EMS us.

0: Just for a second. She can probably identify response if needed. They're probably not clear. You want to be clear? That's correct. Hello, they need me.
1: There she is, 1733. Sorry, 3 17 33.

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1: Medical Box 822, stations at 1828, second emergency. 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
2: Roswell Command, 1734. Agent 4, 7034.
0: W434, we got one car was run intact here, one patient, and then the others are in the westbound lane. Two cars out at that intersection by waivers.

0: Received. Has anyone made contact with the field at the other intersection?
1: I stopped there and the police said, come on up here, there was no injuries there.
0: Received.
2: That's Chief 4. I believe the accident is in front of Dollar General, but we were using a separate accident.
0: Precinct, thank you.

0: engine 13 with warehouse layout. That's right. Engine 13-16, fire off.
1: I'm fire off.

0: Engine 13, Charlie Lowell response, call from the alarm company advising smoke detector, zone 7, there was a description of the farm you name.
1: Okay. This is actually an answer to you. Okay, anyone's in there, Michael?
0: Not as you get, we just hit the response chair. On 0 1 0 Center stations, 818 response chair.
1: Very nice.
0: Copy 4, command. So we got one being transported soon and two in the pickup soon for soon. Small, I think.
1: Okay.
2: Great, copy. Dispatch, you copy that, copy 4.
0: That's great.
2: Received. Any response on fire, please?
0: We have not heard.

0: Mira, que es una clínica.
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1: Hey, missile on 1746.
2: Yeah, 3 clear.
1: Yeah, 3 1746.

0: 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MSW is visible to be related to Station 4. She upgraded the ambulance. Command terminated, G4 is clear.
1: 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I need to clear on ready. 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

0: 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How do you
1: do? Hi, Arthur.
0: Fresh. Yeah.
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EMS Ops 1821.

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9 o'clock 7 0 6 Eastern 7 72 Harmony 5 Zimmer out testing. 1655 Belvedere Road between Linton Road and Keller Lane. NSOP 1824.

Medic Walk 706, Station 772, paramedic Pfizer, not testing. 1655 Belvedere Road, Monroe Road, and Keller Lane, 1826.

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1: Four 9132 Delta Response. 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
0: We're not one's direct. Fairway 2 received.

0: 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You have a vehicle description.
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0: Copy, they're behind us. We'll check with them. 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
2: Yes, Ralph. Broad response. Fourth party call. Correction. The party caller advised that there is a letter coming from yes, Ralph. Broad response. Coming from a
3: store. Not evacuated. Established command investigating.
2: Look, Box 43, Chief 4 Red, 1 story large commercial. We investigating 1849.
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0: 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EMS, you disregard. It's BLS.
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1: 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An alpha response, 67-year-old female, fell, said she heard a snap in her right leg. 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